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1: Radio Red Hill. We are coming to the Brook Ward next. And Sid, we're coming to you. You've asked for Boston and more than a feeling for your husband, Rich.

0: Boston and More Than a Feeling for Sid and your husband Rich on the Brookwart. And do tune in tomorrow, we'll have the Ronettes for you then.
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0: Yesterday by the Beatles there for Roger on the Cape Award. And do stay tuned tomorrow or the next day for your Dolly Parton request coming up.
1: Now we're coming to Colin, who's one of our Radio Red Hill members. Colin, we've got a couple of requests for you tonight. We're going to play one now and then hopefully we'll have time for the last one later on, and if not we'll move it till tomorrow. But this one is from Les Miserables. It's On My Own, and it's performed here by Francis Raffel.

0: Great song. That's On My Own by Francis Raphael from Les Miserables. And that was for Colin, one of our Radio Red Hill members. And as I say, Colin, if we've got time today for your second choice, we will play that. If not, we'll play it tomorrow.
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0: From the Sky News Centre at 3, Sir Keir Starmer's office says he retains full confidence in Wes Streeting as Health Secretary, even though he's plotting to oust the Prime Minister. His allies say he'll step down from the government later and launch a leadership challenge. This all emerged on the day of the King's speech, where His Majesty set out the government's agenda. Lib Dem leader Sir Ed Davey says it was a surreal day in Parliament.
1: Everyone in this House and everyone in the country know this Prime Minister may soon not be in power. Not in place for his own programme, not able to deliver these promises.
0: Six people from the UK who were on the cruise ship at the centre of a hantavirus outbreak have been discharged from hospital quarantine. They'll now be self-isolating at home. Donald Trump could use his state visit to China to urge President Xi Jinping to put pressure on Iran. The US president's in Beijing alongside bosses from tech, finance and agricultural companies. Our US correspondent Mark Stone says it's a trip that was delayed due to the situation in the Middle East.
2: Clearly, the Chinese are aligned with Tehran. They are impacted by the economic situation as a result of the Strait of Hormuz. They'd like this over, just like everyone else would. Are they going to offer Trump any help with that? Will Trump ask for help? Big questions.
0: In other news, and the bodies of three women have been pulled from the sea near Brighton Pier. Police are now investigating what happened in the early hours of yesterday morning. To sport and victory for leaders Hearts and closest rivals Celtic mean the Scottish Premiership title will be decided on the final day when they face each other at Parkhead. Hearts' 3-0 win over Falkirk at Tynecastle kept them a point clear at the top, while the controversial stoppage time penalty earned Celtic a dramatic 3-2 victory at Motherwell. Rangers, meanwhile, suffered a fourth straight defeat as they lost 2-1 at home to Hibs. And Manchester City boosted their Premier League title hopes with a comfortable 3-0 victory against Crystal Palace. City are just 2 points behind the leaders Arsenal with 2 games left to play. That's the latest. I'm Stevie Shillinglaw.
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0: From the Sky News Centre at 4. Sir Keir Starmer's been meeting ministers and Labour MPs as his leadership appears to be in turmoil. It follows rumours yesterday that Wes Streeting could quit as House Secretary as soon as today. Mr Streeting hasn't made any public comment, but it's understood he could be preparing to try to oust the Prime Minister. Dave Ward from the Communication Workers Union speculates as to why he'd go now.
1: Clearly Wes Streeting believes that it's better to go sooner, and I think part of that is because maybe, you know, he realises that if it was left longer, there would be other candidates in the race.
0: Donald Trump has thanked Xi Jinping for an honour like few have ever seen as his two-day state visit to China gets underway. At a bilateral meeting between the two nations, Xi Jinping said China and the US should be partners and not rivals. Six people from the UK who were on the cruise at the centre of the hantavirus outbreak have been discharged from hospital quarantine. They'll now be self-isolating at home. Nigel Farage is facing an investigation from Parliament's sleaze watchdog after a billionaire donor gifted him £5 million. The Reform UK leader says it wasn't a political donation, so he didn't need to declare it. Now to sport, and Manchester City boosted their Premier League title hopes with a comfortable 3-0 victory against Crystal Palace. The win keeps Pep Guardiola's team 2 points behind the leaders Arsenal with two games left to play.
2: Yeah, really pleased. We try to be alive until, you know, next game is Bournemouth and now focus in the final.
0: City face Chelsea in the FA Cup final on Saturday. Meanwhile, victories for leaders Hearts and closest rivals Celtic mean the Scottish Premiership title will be decided on the final day when they face each other at Parkhead. Hearts' 3-0 win over Falkirk at Tynecastle kept them a point clear at the top, while a controversial stoppage time penalty earned Celtic a dramatic 3-2 victory at Motherwell. Rangers suffered a fourth straight defeat, however, they lost 2-1 at home to Hibs. That's the latest. I'm Stevie Shillinglaw.
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0: From the Sky News Centre at 5, Donald Trump has thanked Xi Jinping for an honour like few have ever seen as he begins his two-day state visit to China. At a bilateral meeting between the two nations in Beijing, Xi Jinping said China and the US should be partners and not rivals. Sir Keir Starmer could be facing one of the toughest days of his leadership following rumours that his health secretary is set to resign. Yesterday, allies of Wes Streeting claimed he was preparing to quit today and try to run for Prime Minister. Here's Labour peer Baroness Thangam Debonair.
1: He needs 80 more people, well, one including him, he needs 81 total, 80 more Labour MPs to put their names in public, in a public document, to his name. This all makes Keir Starmer look stronger every day. He's actually getting on with governing.
0: Meanwhile, Downing Street says it has full confidence in Wes Streeting as Health Secretary. Six people from the UK who were on the cruise ship at the centre of a hantavirus outbreak have been discharged from hospital. They'll now be self-isolating at home. Trust in water companies has fallen to record lows as household bills soar across England and Wales. A report shows Thames Water ranked the least trusted provider. Now to sport, and victories for leaders Hearts and closest rivals Celtic mean the Scottish Premiership title will be decided on the final day. Hearts' 3-0 win over Falkirk kept them a point clear at the top, while the controversial stoppage time penalty earned Celtic a dramatic 3-2 victory at Motherwell. And boss Martin O'Neill says he felt the decision to award the spot kick was correct.
2: We've got a penalty which looks as if it's pretty clear cut. Has he given it for the handball, and also an elbow on top of that there as well too. But obviously I'm delighted for the team, and delighted for the supporters, and as I said too, phenomenal heart by the team.
0: And Manchester City boosted their Premier League title hopes with a comfortable 3-0 victory against Crystal Palace. City are now just 2 points behind the leaders Arsenal with two games left to play. That's the latest. I'm Stevie Shillinglaw.
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Hello, I'm Nick Hutchings. Why not join me between 10 and 1, Monday to Saturday, for a mixture of music and fun? I'll have the tunes you want to hear interspersed with facts from this day in history. I'll also have the local news so you can keep up with what's happening. That's 10 to 1, Monday to Saturday. You know, that bit between breakfast and lunch. I look forward to your company.

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1: 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I'll be playing some of the very best music from the past and present, and talking about some of the towns and villages that lend their names to the wards here throughout the East Surrey Hospital. 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

0: From the Sky News Centre at 6, Donald Trump's two-day state visit to China got underway with warm words from the Chinese president.
1: China and the United States both stand to gain from cooperation and lose from confrontation. We should be partners, not rivals. We should help each other succeed and prosper together and find the right way for major countries to get along well with each other in the new era.
0: Xi Jinping welcomed the U.S. president to Beijing and congratulated America on 250 years of independence. The two leaders are expected to discuss trade and the conflict in the Middle East, with Donald Trump wanting China to take a more active role in reopening the Strait of Hormuz. Sir Keir Starmer could be facing one of the toughest days of his leadership, following rumours his health secretary is expected to resign today. Yesterday, allies of Wes Streeting claimed he was preparing to quit and to try to run for Prime Minister. The world's first breath test for laughing gas is going to be trialled by two British police forces to try to curb drug driving. The device can detect whether a user has inhaled nitrous oxide for up to 2 hours beforehand. Trust in water companies has fallen to a record low, as studies found fewer people think charges are fair, while there are also concerns about sewage pollution and flooding. Manchester City kept their Premier League title hopes alive with a 3-0 win against Crystal Palace. The victory means they move to within 2 points of leaders Arsenal. Boss Pep Guardiola says he's proud of his team's performance.
2: We played really, really good. I know the transition of them is tough, the set pieces is tough, but we did it with passion, and I think we make the game we should play.
0: And wins for leaders Hearts and Celtic means the Scottish Premiership will be decided on the final day when they face each other at Parkhead. Hearts' 3-0 win over Falkirk at Tynecastle kept them a point clear at the top. That's the latest. I'm Faye De Silva.
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Good morning and welcome to Thursday's Breakfast with Katie Child here on Radio Redhill. We are edging that little bit closer to Friday and the weekend is rapidly approaching. But let me tell you what we have in store for you today. Ian Wilson will be here to tell us which celebrities were born on this day, amongst some other interesting facts. I will also be brewing up another breakfast brain teaser. These will all be entwined with a selection of your favourite music, just like this.

0: It's Breakfast with Katie Child, and we're broadcasting to you on 1431 AM online and also on your bedside units. It's time for those birthday stars with Ian Wilson.
1: The birthday stars.
2: Yes, May the 14th, and a look at the birthdays this morning. Gabriel Daniel Fahrenheit, the German physicist, the first to use mercury in thermometers, born this day 1686. Robert Owen, the Welsh social reformer, born this day 1771. Squire Bancroft, the English actor, born this day 1941. Hall Caine, the English novelist, born this day 1853. And Hastings Bander, the president of Malawi, born this day 1905. And it was on this day, back in 1264, the English barons under Simon de Montfort defeated Henry III at the Battle of Lewes, and 1948 on this day, as the British Mandate in Palestine came to an end, a Jewish provisional government was formed in Israel. And that is the birthday stars for this morning, May the 14th.
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0: You're listening to Radio Redhill and this is Breakfast with Katie Child. Now, did you know about the repeat zone? Well, this is for all you night owls out there. Every night from Monday through to Saturday from 11pm till 2am, you can listen to all the evening programmes again. So if you missed your favourite song in the request show at 8:30pm, don't fear, you can hear it again between 12:30 and 2am.
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Tune into Wilson's Wine Bank this Saturday evening from 7pm, when we'll be remembering how the charts used to sound with our Top 5 Countdown. This week it's 1989 with Natalie Cole, The Bangles and Kylie Minogue. There's also the musical Birthday Stars and a classic number one. Wilson's Wine Bank this Saturday evening from 7.

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2: I never take anything for granted. Only a fool maybe takes things for granted. Just because it's here today, it can be gone tomorrow. And that's one thing that you'll never in your life ever have to worry about me. If I'll ever change towards you, because, baby, I love you. Girl, I love you. Just the way you are.

How is your brain feeling this morning? I hope I've managed to wake you up enough to take on our breakfast brain teaser, which is coming up a little after the news. But before that, let's enjoy some more music.

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0: From the Sky News Centre at 7, Xi Jinping has welcomed Donald Trump to Beijing's Great Hall at the start of his two-day visit to China.
1: There are those that say this is maybe the biggest summit ever. They can never remember anything like it. But it's an honor to be with you. It's an honor to be your friend. And the relationship between China and the USA is going to be better than ever before.
0: The meeting between the two apparently overran by around 40 minutes. It's understood the Chinese leader told the US president that differences over Taiwan could bring their two countries to clashes or conflict. They're also expected to discuss trade and the Iran war. The Prime Minister's preparing for another bruising day in Westminster. Sir Keir Starmer's health secretary is reportedly planning to resign today in a potential leadership bid. Meanwhile, Angela Rayner's settled her unpaid tax bill, paving the way for her to also potentially stand. The former Deputy Prime Minister has been cleared by HMRC over the £40,000 she owed on a flat near Brighton. Breathalysers for laughing gas will be used by two British police forces in a world-first trial. The devices can detect whether someone's inhaled nitrous oxide for up to 2 hours beforehand. Our reporter, Barnaby Papadopoulos, tells us why the drug's dangerous.
2: It only affects drivers for about 1 to 5 minutes, but it can cause dizziness. And back in 2023, three teenagers actually died when a car they were driving crashed at around 100 miles an hour, and the driver was seen in a video using nitrous oxide shortly before.
0: It's feared women are being forced to turn to loan sharks due to so-called coerced debt racked up by abusive partners. Scottish Women's Aid says loans are being taken out in victims' names. And Manchester City boosted their Premier League title hopes with a 3-0 victory against Crystal Palace. Hearts and Celtic go head-to-head in a title-deciding clash for the Scottish Premiership on the final day of the season after both picking up wins yesterday. That's the latest. I'm Faye De Silva.
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0: 2 hours left to go on Breakfast with Katie Child here on Radio Redhill. We're on 14:31 AM, online and also your bedside units. We're waking you up with your favourite music. Coming up shortly, we'll have the Birthday Stars with Ian Wilson,
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0: 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It's time for those birthday stars with Ian Wilson.
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2: Yes, May the 14th, and a look at the birthdays this morning. Gabriel Daniel Fahrenheit, the German physicist, the first to use mercury in thermometers, born this day 1686. Robert Owen, the Welsh social reformer, born this day 1771. Squire Bancroft, the English actor, born this day 1941. Hall Caine, the English novelist, born this day 1853. And Hastings Banda, the president of Malawi, born this day 1905. And it was on this day, back in 1264, the English barons under Simon de Montfort defeated Henry III at the Battle of Lewes, and 1948 on this day, as the British Mandate in Palestine came to an end, a Jewish provisional government was formed in Israel. And that is the birthday stars for this morning, May the 14th.

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It's time for this morning's breakfast brain teaser. Here is your question. If you are running a race and you overtake the person in second place, what place do you move into? I'll give you the answer after this. Everybody.

How did you get on with this morning's breakfast brain teaser? Well, here is the question again. If you are running a race and you overtake the person in second place, what place do you move into? And the answer is second place. Well, all this talk of running seems a little bit energetic for the morning, so let me play you some more music.

0: This is Breakfast with Katie Child on Radio Redhill. Now, do you like golden oldies? Well, if you do, then All Gold is the show for you. That's on Monday to Saturday from 5pm till 7pm, and then also on a Sunday from 5:30pm till 7pm as well. And that's All Gold with Nigel Gray.
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The news will be on the way soon to keep you up to date with what's going on in the world. But before that, here's some more music to keep you entertained.

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0: From the Sky News Centre at 8. The Chancellor says the latest data showing the economy is growing proves now is not the time to put stability at risk. Figures show it expanded by 0.6% over the first 3 months of the year. Chief Secretary to the Treasury James Murray says the country's on the right path.
1: Despite the fact the Prime Minister took the right decision not to follow Trump into the war in Iran, it's going to have an impact on us. But what this shows is that the Chancellor has the right economic plan, which puts us in a stronger position to weather any impacts that come our way because of what's happening in the Middle East.
0: Meanwhile, the comments come ahead of a suspected leadership challenge by a cabinet colleague. Health Secretary Wes Streeting is reportedly ready to put his name forward to try to take the Prime Minister's job. Sir Keir Starmer says if he does, it'll cause chaos in government. Elsewhere, the PM's former deputy's been cleared by the taxman of deliberate wrongdoing over the case that led to her stepping down from her cabinet position. HMRC had been investigating whether Angela Rayner deliberately avoided paying the higher rate of stamp duty when she bought a flat near Brighton. The president of China has met his American counterpart in Beijing. Donald Trump called Xi Jinping his friend earlier. The Scottish Premiership title will go to the final day after a dramatic night. Celtic kept their hopes alive with a late controversial penalty to beat Motherwell 3-2, while Leaders' Hearts kept the advantage with a 3-0 win over Falkirk. Boss Derek McInnes says their rivals were lucky that a poor VAR decision went their way.
2: You heard Celtic get a 96-minute penalty and it was going to VAR, and they were checking it. You just assume what's happened is they get the penalty. And having seen it again, I think it's disgusting. It is. I don't think it's a penalty kick.
0: And Manchester City kept their Premier League title hopes alive. It follows a 3-0 win against Crystal Palace. That's the latest. I'm Faye De Silva.
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0: You're listening to Breakfast with Katie Child, waking you up this Thursday morning on Radio Redhill. We have more of your favourite songs coming up, and Ian Wilson will be back with his birthday stars.
1: And you can dance for inspiration.

0: It's now time for the birthday stars. Here's Ian Wilson.
1: The birthday stars.
2: Yes, May the 14th, and a look at the birthdays this morning. Gabriel Daniel Fahrenheit, the German physicist, the first to use mercury in thermometers, born this day 1686. Robert Owen, the Welsh social reformer, born this day 1771. Squire Bancroft, the English actor, born this day 1941. Hall Caine, the English novelist, born this day 1853. And Hastings Banda, the president of Malawi, born this day 1905. And it was on this day, back in 1264, the English barons under Simon de Montfort defeated Henry III at the Battle of Lewes, and 1948 on this day, as the British Mandate in Palestine came to an end, a Jewish provisional government was formed in Israel. And that is the birthday stars for this morning, May the 14th.
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1: With your update from BBC Radio Surrey, I'm John Howick. A BBC investigation has revealed only 10% of pothole compensation claims in Surrey were paid out over the last 5 years. Nationally, 3 in 4 cases are being turned down, but in Surrey, that figure is 19%. The County Council's paid out more than £260,000 in compensation between 2020 and 2025. These motorists in Guildford told us their cars were damaged by potholes.
2: Just a flat tyre. On Woodbridge Road, there was a huge one there for ages and it just broke a tyre.
3: It buckled the rim and burst a tyre. It took a while, but we took photos of the pothole, took note of its location, took photos with something for scale.
1: Surrey County Council says they are only liable to pay for damage to vehicles if it can be proved that they have been negligent in the inspection and maintenance of our roads. A newly elected Reform UK councillor has apologised after posting on social media calling for the police to take action about non-white persons taking over a town park. Army veteran Ken Tranter, who was elected to the Aldershot South seat on Hampshire County Council, posted the remarks on Facebook after his election. He says he deeply regrets the post and has since deleted it. The County Council says it took any complaints against members very seriously. Surrey Fire and Rescue Service says the rebuild of Cobham Fire Station is due to restart today. It means the Cobham Fire Engine and Crew will operate from Woking Fire Station for around the next 12 to 18 months. The rebuild will provide a more modern fit for purpose station. And in cricket, there was a recall for Surrey bowler Matthew Fisher to yesterday's England Test squad. Fisher's only previous Test match came back in 2022. Surrey's Gus Atkinson and Jamie Smith were also included, while Kent's Zach Crawley was dropped. That's your update from BBC Radio Surrey.
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0: This is Breakfast with Katie Child here on Radio Redhill. 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

0: There is almost 1 hour left to go on today's Breakfast with Katie Child. We have another Breakfast Brain Teaser coming up very soon, and the news is on the way after this.
1: I have often walked down the street before,

Stop and stare, they don't bother me. 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

0: From the Sky News Centre at 9. The Chancellor says now is not the time to put our economic stability at risk as the threat of a leadership contest looms over Downing Street. GDP has expanded by 0.6% over the first 3 months of the year, where Streeting's reportedly considering resigning today to put himself forward to front Labour. Meanwhile, the Health Secretary might not be the only one looking to put their name forward for Prime Minister. Angela Rayner's been cleared by the taxman of deliberate wrongdoing over the stamp duty on her Brighton flat. It paves the way for the former Deputy PM to run for Sir Keir Starmer's job. Speaking to ITV News, she didn't deny this.
1: I want to deliver as part of the team, and I've always said that it is a team effort.
2: Would you want to be leader?
1: We do have to have a leader, and we've got a leader, and I'm not going to go into hypotheticals, but...
2: Ruling out potentially taking over.
1: But I have said that we have to do better.
0: Donald Trump and Xi Jinping have hailed the possibility of an historic year during the US president's trip to Beijing. But the Chinese leader said differences over Taiwan could bring their two countries to clashes or conflict. Two police forces in the south of England are trialling a laughing gas breathalyzer. The Class C drug can affect people's judgment on the road. Manchester City are now only 2 points behind Premier League leaders Arsenal after the 3-0 rout of Crystal Palace. City made 6 changes ahead of Saturday. Today's FA Cup final. For Palace manager Oliver Glasner, it was a case of deja vu.
3: I remember last year was a bit similar when we lost 5-2 here. We had a great start, but at the end we could have conceded 7 or 8 goals, and then it's just, yeah, we played the best team. We didn't manage minutes, so it's just going to City to get a point or even more, you need to do better.
0: Hearts boss Derek McInnes says a 99th-minute penalty winner for Scottish Premiership title rivals Celtic was disgusting. The race to be named champions will go to a final day decider on Saturday. That's the latest. I'm Faye De Silva.
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You're listening to Breakfast with Katie Child on Radio Redhill. That's on 1431 AM on your bedside units and also online as well. It's just gone 9 o'clock and we only have one more hour left on the show. We have more music on the way and I also have another breakfast brain teaser waiting for you in the next half an hour.

0: We have more brain teaser fun in store fairly soon here on Breakfast with Katie Child. And I'll be back with some more music after this.
1: Hello, I'm Dave King, and I'd like you to join me here on Radio Redhill for my classical spot. 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

It's time for this morning's Breakfast Brain Teaser. Here is your question for this morning. What is the highest regular counting number up to 100 that is spelt without the use of the letter N? I'll play some music to give you a bit of time to figure that one out.

So, how did you get on with this morning's breakfast brain teaser? Here is the question again. What is the highest regular counting number up to 100 that's spelled without the use of the letter N? The answer is 88. Well, that's enough brain power for me today. Let's have some more music.

0: You're listening to Breakfast with Katie Child here on Radio Redhill. And isn't this Thursday morning zooming by? It's almost the end of the show, but not just yet. We do have time for a little bit more music after these messages.
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It's nearly time for the news here on Radio Redhill, which sadly means we're nearly at the end of the show. I will be back tomorrow, though. Yes, indeed, it will be Friday morning. We are getting very close to the weekend. I'll be bringing you more brain teasers, and Ian Wilson will be back with those birthday stars. Well, that's all from me, but there is time for a bit more music. See you in the morning.

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0: From the Sky News Centre at 10. Angela Rayner insists she won't be the one to fire the starting pistol on a Labour leadership race. But after being cleared of deliberate wrongdoing following an investigation by the taxman, the former deputy PM hinted she's on the starting blocks if someone else does. James Murray is chief secretary to the Treasury.
1: A leadership contest would be the wrong choice for us as a party because it would mean we'd be looking inward. You know, it would cause that huge instability, which is so detrimental to what we're trying to do as a government and distract us.
0: Health Secretary Wes Streeting's reportedly also planning a bid. The UK economy unexpectedly grew in the first month of the Iran war. Figures from the Office for National Statistics show GDP expanded by 0.3% in March, despite experts predicting it would shrink. Xi Jinping has welcomed Donald Trump to Beijing's Great Hall at the start of his two-day visit to China.
2: There are those that say this is maybe the biggest summit ever. They can never remember anything like it. But it's an honor to be with you. It's an honor to be your friend. And the relationship between China and the USA is going to be better than ever before.
0: The meeting between the two apparently overran by around 40 minutes. The Chinese leader reportedly told Mr. Trump differences over Taiwan could bring their two countries to clashes or conflict. They're also expected to discuss trade and the war in Iran. The Israeli military is warning residents in parts of southern Lebanon to leave their homes immediately. The IDF claims Hezbollah's violated the ceasefire agreement and says it's preparing military action. The world's first breath test for laughing gas is to be trialled by two British police forces. The device can detect whether a user has inhaled nitrous oxide for up to 2 hours beforehand. And a huge showdown on the final day will decide the Scottish Premiership title. Leaders Hearts stay a point clear of Celtic ahead of their final game at Parkhead after both sides won. That's the latest. I'm Faye de Silva.
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Good morning. Thursday's Child has far to go, and so do we. Well, until 1 o'clock at least. I'm Nick Hutchings, and I'll take you through to then with news, music and fun. The local news will be at 10:30 and 12:30. There will also be lots of great music like this.

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2: A 27-year-old man has been arrested on suspicion of attempted murder after a stabbing on board a boat in Walton-on-Thames. Surrey police say a man in his 30s was airlifted to hospital with serious injuries after the attack, with the witness reporting that multiple men were involved in an altercation on a boat after 5 o'clock yesterday afternoon. Officers have asked anybody who witnessed the incident near the Anglers pub on Manor Road to come forward. A BBC investigation's revealed only 10% of pothole compensation claims in Surrey were paid out over the last 5 years. Nationally, 3 in 4 cases are being turned down, but in Surrey, that figure is 90%. The County Council's paid out more than £260,000 in compensation between 2020 and 2025 and says they're only liable to pay for damage to vehicles if it can be proved that they have been negligent in the inspection and maintenance of our roads. Motorists in Guildford told us about their experiences of claiming compensation.
3: We eventually got something back, but I know there's a lot of people struggling to claim at the moment.
4: Just a flat tyre, and it just broke a tyre. Yeah, it's expensive.
5: And did you bother applying for compensation?
4: No. I just didn't have the time to bother with that, really.
2: Surrey police say a passenger has died and two drivers have suffered serious injuries following a fatal collision in Effingham last night. The incident involving a white BMW and a grey Land Rover Freelander happened on the A246 Guildford Road around 10:30 yesterday evening. The driver of the BMW was arrested on suspicion of causing death and serious injury by dangerous driving, will be taken into custody once he's been treated for his injuries. And a famous music venue in Camberley is celebrating 50 years of punk rock tomorrow night. The Agincourt has previously hosted many legendary performances, including the Rolling Stones, Chuck Berry, Pink Floyd and The Who. Mick Moriarty from Undercover Promotions says Friday night's show will be turning back the clock.
6: The Agincourt hasn't had live music for a while, but it's iconic. All the big bands have played there, so we thought we'd put our big celebration of punk down the Agincourt. Together, it's going to be a real celebration of what punk was about then.
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0: Well, good morning. Hope you're enjoying the show so far. It's May the 14th today. It's St. Boniface's Day today, and St. Boniface is the patron saint of Switzerland. So for any Swiss people listening, happy Saints Day to you. But what else happened on this day in history, May the 14th? Well, in 1764, the Royal and Ancient Golf Club, regarded as the home of golf, was established at St. Andrews in Scotland. And staying on a sporting theme, in 1779, the classic horse race, the Oaks, was run for the first time in Epsom. Yes, and it's run every year. It's the same week as the Derby, isn't it? I think they used to be on different days and they juggle it around. But yes, the Oaks. I remember. I know the Oaks quite well. But there we go. That's some things that happened on this day in history. I'll have some more for you later on in the show. Breakfast in
1: bed. Did you know that breakfast is the most important meal of the day? Here on Radio Redhill, our breakfast menu is sure to wake you up and get you ready to begin your day. Have a cup of tea full to the brim of birthday stars. The frying pan is hot and sizzling with a breakfast brain teaser, and the toast has just popped with a list of local theatrical events. 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

Well, I hope you're enjoying your Thursday morning. The news will be along shortly, and I'll be back after that with two more hours of music and fun to keep you going till lunchtime.

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0: From the Sky News Centre at 11. Angela Rayner's been cleared of deliberate wrongdoing in an investigation over the stamp duty she paid on a flat in Brighton. It means there's no issue stopping her from running for Labour leader, as reports continue to suggest the Health Secretary's about to resign. Sir Keir Starmer's former deputy indicated she could throw her hat into the ring, but insists she won't trigger a contest. Former Labour Party leader Jeremy Corbyn has his own memories of being challenged.
1: Phone calls, half-hour intervals of people resigning from the shadow cabinet, and then deputations saying I should resign and disappear. And I pointed out that I was elected by the membership and the union supporters, not by Labour MPs.
0: Meanwhile, the Chancellor says now is not the time to risk economic instability as she responds to latest GDP figures. The UK economy unexpectedly grew in the first month of the Iran war in March. Elsewhere, the waiting list for routine hospital treatments in England is now at its lowest level since summer 2022. An estimated 7.11 million procedures were earmarked to be carried out by the end of March. A second man's been charged over an attack at a former synagogue in East London. He's accused of arson with intent to endanger life in Whitechapel in Tower Hamlets this month. Breathalyzers for laughing gas will be used by two British police forces in a world-first trial. The devices can detect whether someone's inhaled nitrous oxide for up to 2 hours beforehand. Our reporter Barnaby Papadopoulos explains why the drug's so dangerous.
2: It only affects drivers for about 1 to 5 minutes, but it can cause dizziness. And back in 2023, three teenagers actually died when a car they were driving crashed at around 100 miles an hour, and the driver was seen in a video using nitrous oxide shortly before.
0: And headliners for the World Cup Finals halftime show have been revealed. Madonna, Shakira and BTS will all perform this summer. That's the latest. I'm Faye Silver.
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0: Well, we've got a number of request shows here on Radio Redhill. Monday to Saturday, from 8:30 till 10 in the evening, you can hear your pieces of music you've requested. And then we change it around a bit on a Sunday. We have the request show in the morning instead, from 10 until 12. Now, if you are requesting a piece of music and you know when you'd like to have it played, please let us know when you do that and we'll slot it into the request show that you'd like. Alternatively, if you don't mind, we'll just put it in the soonest we can. So if you request it on a Tuesday afternoon, we'll try and get it onto Tuesday evenings for you if we've got room. So there we go. That's the request shows we've got. 8:30 till 10 in the evening from Monday to Saturday, 10 till 12 in the morning on a Sunday. Thanks very much. I'm Nick Hutchings with you till 1 o'clock today. Thanks for keeping me company.
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0: 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I'm here with you till 1 o'clock today. And now it's over to Dave King for his classical spot.
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That was Chopin's Nocturne in E-flat, played by Rudolf Buchbinder. 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

Well, it's Thursday today, and they say Thursday's child has far to go. We've still got plenty in the show, so please keep listening to me, Nick Hutchings, here on Radio Red Hill, with you till 1 o'clock.

0: Welcome back. You're listening to Nick Hutchings here on Radio Red Hill. We're looking at May the 14th today, because that's the date. Let's see what happened on this day in history. I'm going back to 1878 first, when Robert Cheeseborough patented his invention of petroleum jelly, which he named Vaseline. He personally ate a spoonful every day of his life and lived well into his 90s. I can't imagine eating Vaseline, but useful stuff. Also on this day, in 1908, Charles Furness became the world's first aeroplane passenger when Wilbur Wright took him on a flight lasting just 22 seconds. He got off the excitement must have been extraordinary, even if it was just for 22 seconds. Can you imagine that? There we go. Two more things that happened on this day. I'll have some more for you later.
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0: From the Sky News Centre at midday. The list of Labour MPs considering running for party leader keeps expanding, with a junior minister seemingly putting himself forward. Al Carnes is reportedly up for the role, while former Deputy Prime Minister Angela Rayner isn't ruling it out. Meanwhile, Wes Streeting, who's understood to be about to resign to make his bid for number 10, has broken his silence. The House Secretary's hailed the latest NHS waiting list figures, which show the largest month-on-month drop since April 2020. Donald Trump says the US-China relationship is one of the most consequential in human history. The American president's on a two-day visit to Beijing with a banquet in his honour this evening. Earlier, he had talks with his Chinese counterpart, which he described as extremely positive. Xi Jinping toasted his visitor in the Great Hall of the People.
1: The people of China and the United States are both great peoples. Achieving the great rejuvenation of the Chinese nation and making America great again can go hand in hand. We can help each other succeed and advance the well-being of the whole world.
0: The Israeli military is warning residents in parts of southern Lebanon to leave their homes immediately. The IDF claims Hezbollah has violated the ceasefire agreement and says it's preparing military action. The UK had the biggest economic growth of all the G7 group of nations for the first quarter. GDP expanded by 0.6% between January and March. The Chancellor says it shows the government's got the right financial plan, but her Tory counterpart, Sir Mel Stride, says Labour's policies haven't been impressive.
2: They borrowed a lot of money, spent a lot of money, stoked inflation, interest rates have been higher for longer as a consequence, they run up a lot of debt, and all of those things, when you add them up, is part of the story why, across the piece, we have had very sluggish growth.
0: And a baby born on Sir David Attenborough's 100th birthday has been named after the beloved environmentalist. Ambrose Attenborough White from Powys entered the world on Friday. That's the latest. I'm Faye Silva.
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Well, thank you very much to the news team there. It's now just gone 12 o'clock. I'm Nick Hutchings. Welcome back to the show. I'll be with you till 1 this afternoon. I'll be playing you many more pieces of music like this one.

0: see but me. He came today, but had to go to visit you. You never know.
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0: 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If you're listening this morning and thinking, I'd like to know a bit more about Radio Red Hill, why not visit our website? 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There's loads more information about us on there.
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2: A 27-year-old man has been arrested on suspicion of attempted murder after a stabbing on board a boat in Walton-on-Thames. Surrey police say a man in his 30s was airlifted to hospital with serious injuries after the attack, with the witness reporting that multiple men were involved in an altercation on a boat after 5 o'clock yesterday afternoon. Officers have asked anybody who witnessed the incident near the Anglers pub on Manor Road to come forward. A BBC investigation's revealed only 10% of pothole compensation claims in Surrey were paid out over the last 5 years. Nationally, 3 in 4 cases are being turned down, but in Surrey, that figure is 90%. The County Council's paid out more than £260,000 in compensation between 2020 and 2025 and says they're only liable to pay for damage to vehicles if it can be proved that they have been negligent in the inspection and maintenance of our roads. Motorists in Guildford told us about their experiences of claiming compensation.
3: We eventually got something back, but I know there's a lot of people struggling to claim at the moment.
4: Just a flat tyre, and it just broke a tyre. Yeah, it's expensive.
5: And did you bother applying for compensation?
4: No. I just didn't have the time to bother with that, really.
2: Surrey police say a passenger has died and two drivers have suffered serious injuries following a fatal collision in Effingham last night. The incident involving a white BMW and a grey Land Rover Freelander happened on the A246 Guildford Road around 10:30 yesterday evening. The driver of the BMW was arrested on suspicion of causing death and serious injury by dangerous driving, will be taken into custody once he's been treated for his injuries. And a famous music venue in Camberley is celebrating 50 years of punk rock tomorrow night. The Agincourt has previously hosted many legendary performances, including the Rolling Stones, Chuck Berry, Pink Floyd and The Who. Mick Moriarty from Undercover Promotions says Friday night's show will be turning back the clock.
6: The Agincourt hasn't had live music for a while, but it's iconic. All the big bands have played there, so we thought we'd put our big celebration of punk down the Agincourt. Together, it's going to be a real celebration of what punk was about then.
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0: Welcome back. I'm Nick Hutchings. Third go at things that happened on this day in history. Then May the 14th is the date. Let's see. We'll go back to 1955 when the Warsaw Pact was signed by Russia, Albania, Bulgaria, Czechoslovakia, Hungary, East Germany, Poland and Romania. So all those countries signing the Warsaw Pact on this day in 1955. Then 10 years later, in 1965, Queen Elizabeth II bequeathed 3 acres at Runnymede to house a memorial to the assassinated American President John F. Kennedy. So Runnymede known for that, as well as the signing of the Magna Carta.
1: 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I'll have the very best in country music, from traditional country and western to new country. 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

Well, would you believe it? The last 3 hours have flown by. It's nearly 1 o'clock on Thursday afternoon, and it's time for me to say cheerio for now. I'll be back tomorrow at 10 o'clock. That's Friday morning, 10 o'clock, with 3 more hours of the same. Hope you've enjoyed today's show. Please get well very soon, and please keep listening to Radio Red Hill. We've got the news coming up at 1 o'clock.

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0: From the Sky News Centre at 1. Angela Rayner has been cleared of deliberate wrongdoing in an investigation over the stamp duty she paid on a flat in Brighton. It means there's no issue stopping her from running for Labour leader, as reports continue to suggest the health secretary's about to resign. Sir Keir Starmer's former deputy indicated she could throw her hat into the ring, but insists she won't trigger a contest. Former Labour Party leader Jeremy Corbyn has his own memories of being challenged.
1: Phone calls, half-hour intervals of people resigning from the shadow cabinet, and then deputations saying I should resign and disappear. And I pointed out that I was elected by the membership and the union supporters, not by Labour MPs.
0: And some breaking news just in. The Health Secretary, Wes Streeting, has resigned from government. Meanwhile, the Chancellor's warning her colleagues against putting the economy at risk. Rachel Reeves has welcomed the latest figures, which show GDP unexpectedly grew in the first month of the Iran war in March. Officers believe they have identified three women whose bodies were discovered in the sea off Brighton. Emergency services were called to the beach off Madeira Drive yesterday morning. Breathalyzers for laughing gas will be used by two British police forces in a world-first trial. The devices can detect whether someone's inhaled nitrous oxide for up to 2 hours beforehand. Our reporter Barnaby Papadopoulos explains why it's dangerous.
2: It only affects drivers for about 1 to 5 minutes, but it can cause dizziness. And back in 2023, three teenagers actually died when a car they were driving crashed at around 100 miles an hour, and the driver was seen in a video using nitrous oxide shortly before.
0: Donald Trump's called the US-China relationship one of the most consequential in human history. The US president's on a two-day visit to Beijing. And headliners for the World Cup Finals halftime show have been revealed. Madonna is one of them. That's the latest. I'm Fede Silva.
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0: From the Sky News Centre at 2, Wes Streeting has quit as Health Secretary. His resignation, which follows days of turmoil for the Prime Minister, paves the way for a leadership challenge. In a letter to Sir Keir Starmer, Mr Streeting criticised the drift at the top of government. Our political editor Beth Rigby has been reading it.
1: He has said in this letter, having lost confidence in your leadership, I have concluded it would be dishonourable and unprincipled to remain in post. He says, where we need vision, we have a vacuum.
0: Earlier, Angela Rayner said she'd been cleared of any wrongdoing over her tax affairs. But the Chancellor, Rachel Reeves, is warning her colleagues against a battle for number 10, saying it will put economic growth at risk. Elsewhere, the bodies of three women found in the sea off Brighton Beach have been identified. Police say they're working to inform their families and friends. The King has visited North London to show solidarity with the area's Jewish community after several anti-Semitic incidents. Charles also met with the two Jewish men who were stabbed in Golders Green last month. Hundreds of people came out onto the streets to greet him. There were cries of "Long live the King" as Charles shook hands with well-wishers.
2: We really appreciate your presence here.
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2: What happened in Golders Green was horrific. Look at all the British flags. We welcome you. 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
4: We love the King, we love the King's family.
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0: The UK's economy remained resilient in the first month of the war in Iran. The latest figures suggest GDP grew by 0.3% in March, despite concerns from experts about the global instability caused by the conflict. And Patsy Kensit is returning to Emmerdale after almost 20 years to reprise her role as Sadie King. The actress originally appeared in the ITV soap between 2004 and 2006 as the glamorous and scheming wife of Jimmy King. That's the latest. I'm Ruth McKee.
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It's a lie, a fantasy we create about people and places as we'd like them to be. But you know what truth is? It's that little baby you're holding, and it's that man you fought with this morning, the same one you're going to make love with tonight.

And a very good afternoon to you. Welcome along to Wilson's Wireless World on this Thursday afternoon. Ian Wilson with you here until 5, and we've got lots of great music. We've also got the local news update and Dave King with his classical music spot, all coming up between now and 5 o'clock.

0: Ian Wilson at the Wireless Workshop on a Thursday afternoon. And coming up at around about 2:30, we'll have the local news update. We'll find out what's going on around about in the local area at the moment. You are listening to Radio Red Hill in the afternoon with Ian Wilson, Wilson's Wireless World. And we'll take a break and then we're back with more great music right after this.
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2: A 27-year-old man has been arrested on suspicion of attempted murder after a stabbing on board a boat in Walton-on-Thames. Surrey police say a man in his 30s was airlifted to hospital with serious injuries after the attack, with the witness reporting that multiple men were involved in an altercation on a boat after 5 o'clock yesterday afternoon. Officers have asked anybody who witnessed the incident near the Anglers Pub on Manor Road to come forward. A BBC investigation's revealed only 10% of pothole compensation claims in Surrey were paid out over the last 5 years. Nationally, 3 in 4 cases are being turned down, but in Surrey, that figure is 90%. The county council's paid out more than £260,000 in compensation between 2020 and 2025, and says they're only liable to pay for damage to vehicles if it can be proved that they have been negligent in the inspection and maintenance of our roads. Motorists in Guildford told us about their experiences of claiming compensation.
3: We eventually got something back, but I know there's a lot of people struggling to claim at the moment.
4: Just a flat tyre, and it just broke a tyre. Yeah, it's expensive.
5: And did you bother?

0: applying for compensation?
1: No. I just didn't have the time to bother with that, really.
2: Surrey police say a passenger has died and two drivers have suffered serious injuries following a fatal collision in Effingham last night. The incident involving a white BMW and a grey Land Rover Freelander happened on the A246 Guildford Road around 10:30 yesterday evening. The driver of the BMW was arrested on suspicion of causing death and serious injury by dangerous driving, will be taken into custody once he's been treated for his injuries. And a famous music venue in Camberley is celebrating 50 years of punk rock tomorrow night. The Agincourt has previously hosted many legendary performances, including the Rolling Stones, Chuck Berry, Pink Floyd and The Who. Mick Moriarty from Undercover Promotions says Friday night's show will be turning back the clock.
3: The Agincourt hasn't had live music for a while, but it's iconic. All the big bands have played there, so we thought we'd put our big celebration of punk down the Agincourt. Together, it's going to be a real celebration of what punk was about then.
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0: Wilson's Wireless World in the afternoon. Kim New Company through until 5 o'clock, and we're right back after this break.
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Radio Red 2 in the afternoon with Ian Wilson, and we have the 3 o'clock news coming up very shortly, the latest of what's going on in the world at the moment. And after that, Dave King will be here round about 3:15 with his classical music spot for this Thursday afternoon.

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0: from the Sky News Centre at 3. Wes Streeting has resigned as Health Secretary. He says he's lost confidence in Sir Keir Starmer and accuses him of drifting. It paves the way for a possible leadership contest, although he hasn't triggered that yet. Deputy Political Editor at The Spectator, James Heal, thinks Mr. Streeting got his resignation letter exactly right.
1: It is a letter laser focused on the anxieties and insecurities of the Labour members and the Labour MPs. It hits all the right notes, pays tribute to Keir Starmer's statesmanship on the world stage, acknowledges the difficult times we're in, but very much talks about Keir Starmer's failings as a leader.
0: Meanwhile, the Chancellor earlier said she was concerned a battle for number 10 could put the economy at risk. Rachel Reeves spoke following the latest financial figures, which show GDP unexpectedly grew in March despite the Iran war. She says it shows the government's got the right financial plan, but her Tory counterpart, Sir Miles Stride, says Labour's policies haven't been impressive.
2: They borrowed a lot of money, spent a lot of money, stoked inflation, interest rates have been higher for longer as a consequence, they've run up a lot of debt, and all of those things, when you add them up, is part of the story why, across the piece, we have had very sluggish growth.
0: The three women whose bodies were found in the sea off Brighton Beach yesterday morning have been identified. Officers claim they don't suspect any third-party involvement or criminality at this stage. The King's been meeting crowds in North London following a string of anti-Semitic attacks. Charles was greeted by hundreds of people as cries of "Long live the King" were heard while he shook hands with well-wishers. The waiting list for hospital treatment in England has fallen to its lowest levels since summer 2022. Figures suggest 7.11 million were earmarked to be carried out by the end of March, down over 100,000 from February. And a defender from non-league side Braintree Town will be heading to the World Cup this summer. Tommy Smith's been selected by New Zealand. That's the latest. I'm Ruth McKee.
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Welcome back to the afternoon show here on Radio Red Hill. Ian Wilson with you here on this Thursday afternoon through until 5 o'clock, when Nigel Gray takes over with the All Gold programme, classics from the 60s and the 70s. Dave King will be joining us shortly with his classical music spot for a Thursday.

0: Radio Red 2 in the afternoon, and here in the East Surrey Hospital, there are a number of shops. At the west entrance, you have Smith's, and they're open until 7.30 this evening. Also at the west entrance, there are Boots, which has a pharmacy where you can pick up your prescriptions, and they're open until 8.30 this evening. And then at the east entrance, there's the Friends Coffee Shop, and they're open until 5 o'clock today. Just some of the shops here in the East Surrey Hospital.
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1: Hello, I'm Nick Hutchings. Why not join me between 10 and 1, Monday to Saturday, for a mixture of music and fun? I'll have the tunes you want to hear interspersed with facts from this day in history. I'll also have the local news so you can keep up with what's happening. That's 10 to 1, Monday to Saturday. You know, that bit between breakfast and lunch. I look forward to your company.

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We're rapidly heading towards the 4 o'clock news on this Thursday afternoon. After that, I should be back with you for another hour on Radio Red Hill 100.4 FM.

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0: From the Sky News Centre at 4, Sir Keir Starmer's premiership could be plunged into crisis after Wes Streeting quit as Health Secretary. He hasn't announced a bid for the top job, but is urging the Prime Minister to allow him the best possible candidates to run to replace him. Mr Streeting says it's clear the PM won't lead Labour into the next election. Education Secretary Bridget Phillipson says Sir Keir has her full support.
1: I'm really sorry to see Wes go. He has been a brilliant Health Secretary, but I fundamentally disagree with the position he's taken. I'm sad that he's gone, but I think this is now a chance for us to pause, take a breath as a party, and try and draw a line under all of this.
0: Earlier, Angela Rayner said she'd been cleared of any wrongdoing over her tax affairs, which could mean she'd be able to join a leadership race. But the Chancellor, Rachel Reeves, is warning her colleagues against a battle for number 10, saying it will put economic growth at risk. An imam who raped and sexually assaulted women and girls as young as 12 has been jailed for life. Abdul Halim Khan from East London must serve at least 20 years in prison. Spaghetti House is shutting all of its restaurants with the loss of over 100 jobs. The London-based Italian chain is blaming higher costs since the pandemic and Brexit. The King has visited North London to show solidarity with the area's Jewish community after several anti-Semitic incidents. Hundreds of people came out on the streets of Golders Green to greet him, and Charles shook hands with well-wishers.
2: We really appreciate your presence here.
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2: 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We welcome you, you're always welcome here.
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0: An independent disciplinary hearing into allegations Southampton spied on a Middlesbrough training session will be held by next Tuesday. The English Football League says the Championship playoff final will go ahead as scheduled a week on Saturday. That's the latest. I'm Ruth McKee.
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Into the last hour of Wilson's Wireless World for this Thursday afternoon with Ian Wilson. Coming up at around about 4:30, we'll have the local news update and lots of great music for the next hour, taking you up to tonight's All Gold, which will be here at 5 with Nigel Gray.

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1: 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I'll be playing some of the very best music from the past and present and talking about some of the towns and villages that lend their names to the wards here throughout the East Surrey Hospital. 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
2: A 27-year-old man has been arrested on suspicion of attempted murder after a stabbing on board a boat in Walton-on-Thames. Surrey police say a man in his 30s was airlifted to hospital with serious injuries after the attack, with the witness reporting that multiple men were involved in an altercation on a boat after 5 o'clock yesterday afternoon. Officers have asked anybody who witnessed the incident near the Anglers Pub on Manor Road to come forward. A BBC investigation has revealed only 10% of pothole compensation claims in Surrey were paid out over the last 5 years. Nationally, 3 in 4 cases are being turned down, but in Surrey, that figure is 90%. The county council's paid out more than £260,000 in compensation between 2020 and 2025, and says they're only liable to pay for damage to vehicles if it can be proved that they have been negligent in the inspection and maintenance of our roads. Motorists in Guildford told us about their experiences of claiming compensation.
3: We eventually got something back, but I know there's a lot of people struggling to claim at the moment.
4: Just a flat tyre, and it just broke a tyre. Yeah, it's expensive.
5: And did you bother applying for compensation?
4: No, I just didn't have the time to bother with that, really.
2: Surrey police say a passenger has died and 2 drivers have suffered serious injuries following a fatal collision in Effingham last night. The incident involving a white BMW and a grey Land Rover Freelander happened on the A246 Guildford Road around 10:30 yesterday evening. The driver of the BMW was arrested on suspicion of causing death and serious injury by dangerous driving, will be taken into custody once he's been treated for his injuries. And a famous music venue in Camberley is

0: celebrating 50 years of punk rock tomorrow night. The Agincourt has previously hosted many legendary performances, including the Rolling Stones, Chuck Berry, Pink Floyd and The Who. Mick Moriarty from Undercover Promotions says Friday night's show will be turning back the clock.
1: The Agincourt hasn't had live music for a while, but it's iconic. All the big bands have played there, so we thought we'd put our big celebration of punk down the Agincourt. Together, it's going to be a real celebration of what punk was about then.
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It'll be time for your requests, your chance to hear your favourite piece of music on the radio this evening. 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That's straightforward enough, isn't it? 01737 488 069. That's 01737 488 069. Or you could ask your nursing staff to phone it through on your behalf. They're very often happy to do that if they're not too busy. So whatever your piece of music, whether it be ABBA, The Beatles, Rachmaninoff, whatever you like, it's your request tonight at 8:30. 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
1: 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I'm Irwin Davis, and I'd like to invite you to join me for an hour of musical nostalgia in They Don't Write Them Like That Anymore, my weekly trip down memory lane. 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

all shook up. And there we are, time to close up the Wireless Workshop for another day here on Radio Red Hill. I should be on my way home, but Nigel Gray will be here after the 5 o'clock news with tonight's All Gold, playing classics from the 60s and the 70s. I hope you've enjoyed the last 3 hours. From me, Ian Wilson, it's a very good afternoon to you.

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0: From the Sky News Centre at 5, Wes Streeting has quit as Health Secretary. His resignation, which follows days of turmoil for the Prime Minister, paves the way for a leadership challenge. In a letter to Sir Keir Starmer, Mr Streeting criticised the drift at the top of government. Our political editor Beth Rigby has been reading it.
1: He has said in this letter, "Having lost confidence in your leadership, I have concluded it would be dishonourable and unprincipled to remain in post." He says, "Where we need vision, we have a vacuum."
0: An imam's been jailed for life for raping and sexually assaulting women and girls as young as 12. Abdul Halim Khan from East London has been convicted of 21 offences between 2005 and 2014. The bodies of three women found in the sea off Brighton Beach have been identified. Police say they're working to inform their families. A review is being launched to look at the impacts of bank branches being closed across the UK. It'll work out who's most affected and which areas. The King was welcomed with cheers and chants of "Long Live the King" on a visit to Golders Green this morning. The area in North London has been subjected to several anti-Semitic attacks in recent weeks. His Majesty met with the two Jewish men who were stabbed there last month at a charity centre. These people were touched by his visit.
2: It showed that the Jewish community are not here alone, and there is genuine support and there is light in this darkness.
3: For us, it's just unbelievable.
4: We all feel very much loved by the King. The fact that he took out his special day and his busy day that he came to visit a small community to show that he stands with us.
0: The independent hearing to determine Southampton's Championship playoff final fate will take place on or before next Tuesday. The English Football League say the Championship playoff could still be postponed depending on the results of the hearing. That's the latest. I'm Ruth McKee.

0: 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And don't forget that after this programme at 7 o'clock tonight, you can hear Classical Moments. That's an hour of nice, light classical music with Bob Barnes. 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

Tune into Wilson's Wine Bank this Saturday evening from 7 p.m. when we'll be remembering how the charts used to sound with our top five countdown. This week it's 1989 with Natalie Cole, The Bangles and Kylie Minogue. There's also the musical Birthday Stars and a classic number one. Wilson's Wine Bank this Saturday evening from 7.

All Gold Golden Fact File now examines the career of Status Quo, famous for their three-chord songs. These long-time festival favourites recorded as The Spectres and Traffic Jam before their psychedelic-sounding debut hit Pictures of Matchstick Men in 1968 introduced them to the UK and US Top 20. It proved to be their only major American hit, but no group has accumulated more UK hits or has a wider Top 20 span of years, and only the Beatles and the Rolling Stones can better their tally of Top 20 albums. Status Quo were chosen to open Live Aid in 1985, and it's now time to hear from them on All Gold.

You broke my heart, 'cause I couldn't dance. You didn't even want me around. But now I'm back to let you know that I can really shake 'em down.

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0: From the Sky News Centre at 6, Sir Keir Starmer's written to Wes Streeting thanking him for his hard work after the Health Secretary resigned. The Prime Minister's letter says he has no doubt the MP will continue to play an important role in Labour. Our political editor Beth Rigby has been reading it.
1: He says, "I'm very sorry you stepped down. I'm truly sorry you will no longer be sat in Cabinet." He acknowledges the tough election results. He makes absolutely no reference to any of the turmoil and crisis that is engulfing his government.
0: Earlier, Wes Streeting said he had lost faith in Sir Keir's leadership, but stopped short of triggering a leadership contest. Meanwhile, in the last hour, a Labour MP is standing down in the northwest of England, paving the way for Andy Burnham's return to Parliament. Josh Shimans is stepping aside in the Makerfield constituency, and the current Mayor of Greater Manchester has said he'd like to stand in a possible by-election. The King has visited North London to show solidarity with the area's Jewish community after several anti-Semitic incidents. Charles also met with the two Jewish men who were stabbed in Golders Green last month. There were cries of "Long live the King" as Charles shook hands with well-wishers.
2: "We really appreciate your presence here.
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2: What happened in Golders Green was horrific. Look at all the British flags. We welcome you. You're always welcome.
4: We love the King. We love the King's family.
5: Good afternoon. Many thanks."
0: In football, the Championship playoff final, which is meant to take place later this month, might have to be moved. It's after Southampton were charged with spying on Middlesbrough before last weekend's semi-final first leg. And Patsy Kensit is returning to Emmerdale after almost 20 years to reprise her role as Sadie King. The actress originally appeared in the ITV soap between 2004 and 2006 as the glamorous wife of Jimmy King. That's the latest. I'm Ruth McKee.

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The All Gold Golden Fact File spotlight now falls on possibly the world's number one rock group. The original lineup of the Rolling Stones was Mick Jagger, Keith Richard, Brian Jones, Bill Wyman and Charlie Watts, although they were joined by Ron Wood in 1975. No group has accumulated more UK or US top albums. In fact, they have a record 30 US Platinum and 9 US Gold albums. Mick Jagger and Keith Richard were inducted into the Songwriters Hall of Fame, and the group received a Grammy Lifetime Achievement Award in 1986. The Stones achieved no less than 8 UK number one singles. Let's hear the Rolling Stones on All Gold.

Well, that's almost it for this particular edition of All Gold from Radio Redhill. And after this programme, at 7 o'clock, you can hear Bob Barnes and Classical Moments. That's after the news from Sky, of course, at 7. From me, Nigel Gray, and from All Gold for now, it's a very good night.

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0: From the Sky News Centre at 7, Andy Burnham has confirmed he'll be requesting permission from Labour's governing body to stand in a by-election in the northwest of England. It's after the MP for Makerfield, Josh Symonds, stepped down to give the Mayor of Greater Manchester a path to return to Westminster. If Mr Burnham were to win the seat, it would allow him to challenge to become Prime Minister. Independent MP Carl Turner lost the Labour whip and has a warning for anyone who tries to block Mr Burnham's return.
1: Will be a rebellion in the Labour Party backbenches that is so almighty, the Labour Party will definitely be into extinction territory because we'll never govern again because the civil war would be so bloody that we just cannot continue.
0: Reform UK say they would throw everything at the contest. Earlier, Wes Streeting resigned as Health Secretary on the day NHS waiting lists fell to their lowest levels in 4 years. He said he had lost faith in the PM's leadership, but other members of the top team have rallied around Sir Keir. Education Secretary Bridget Phillipson says he has her full support.
2: I'm really sorry to see Wes go. He has been a brilliant Health Secretary, but I fundamentally disagree with the position he's taken. I'm sad that he's gone, but I think this is now a chance for us to pause, take a breath as a party, and try and draw a line under all of this.
0: Elsewhere, the King has been warmly welcomed by members of the Jewish community in North London. Charles visited two men who were stabbed last month in an anti-Semitic hate crime. 100 jobs are being lost at Spaghetti House. It's shutting all of its restaurants, blaming Brexit, the pandemic, and government budgets. And the Princess of Wales has visited a preschool in Italy on her first overseas trip since her cancer treatment. Kate talked about reusing and recycling with the children, saying she likes to take inspiration from Bob the Builder by not letting anything go to waste. That's the latest. I'm Ruth McKee.
3: A very good evening as you join us for your Thursday evening programmes here on Radio Redhill. Well, we have a great lineup for you, as always, your request programme here in about an hour and a half time. Maria will be here. 8:30 is the time for that. Do let Maria know here at the studio if there is music you would like played. Meanwhile, the Jazz Lounge after the news at 8, and the next hour filled to the brim with classical music. It's time for Classical Moments.

We start this evening not with an overture, but with a prelude. Hey, that's much the same thing. In this case, the prelude to The Meistersinger.

can only be Wagner, of course, and that the prelude to Die Meistersinger von Nürnberg. We heard the Chicago Symphony Orchestra, conducted by Sir George Scholte on that recording. A good start, good dramatic start to the programme. Well, after that, music on a much smaller scale. Now, Mozart wrote 41 symphonies, of which the ones that we normally play are 39, 40 and 41. But of course, there are others, many of them very good. The one that we're going to hear a section from now is Symphony No. 38. And this has something particularly unusual about it, which is that it only has three movements rather than the conventional four, which Papa Haydn kind of set as the thing and dictated. So this one lacks the minuet movement, giving it just the three. We will hear the final movement, which is marked Allegro Vivace, and it's a, well, as the title says, quite a bustling piece of music.

Very jolly and energetic Mozart indeed. The final movement of Mozart's Symphony No. 34 in C, which is K338 if you collect such things. And the players there were the London Mozart players conducted by Matthias Bamart. Oh, you're listening to Classical Moments on Radio Red Hill. A swift pause, and after that, the music will continue as we hear something on an even more small and intimate scale. Music by Brahms, the Hungarian Dance No. 4 in B minor, featuring a violin and a piano.

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4: Would you all be so good as to fall in?
5: Now, come along, please. Come along now. Three nice, neat lines. Yes, that's right. All three neat.
8: Stupid boy.

Brahms, the Hungarian Dance number 4, as played by Juan Chang, violin, and Isaac Feldman on the piano. Now, the composer Rossini, mostly known for opera, but sometimes on this programme we have played his oratorio, his mass, which is still very operatic. It's Petite Messe Solennelle, which is neither solemn or particularly small. But this piece is written in honour of Rossini. It is also a Requiem Mass. We'll hear the Desire. It's composed by a chap called Basini.

So, a section from the Mass for Rossini, which in fact was literally written by a committee. Because when the composer Rossini died, Verdi thought it would be a very good idea to get together a gang of Italian composers and make a tribute. And so they started 4 days after poor Rossini had gone, and they gave the first performance on the first anniversary of his death. And the result was really quite amazing. So each movement composed by one composer, but all put together to form the complete Requiem Mass. What we've just heard was the Dies Irae, or the Day of Judgment, composed by Bazzini, taken from that Mass for Rossini. And the performance there were the Prague Philharmonic Chorus and the Stuttgart Radio Symphony Orchestra. A very splendid work. We might try and hear some of the other composers' contributions to that in subsequent programmes. You're listening to Radio Red Hill. This is Classical Moments, an hour of classical music before at 8 o'clock the Jazz Lounge takes the airwaves, and then your choice of music, absolutely any style, from 8:30. All of that here on Radio Red Hill. Well, at this point, let us deviate slightly from the strictly classical, but only as far as some rather wonderful music by Kurt Weill. This is taken from The Lady in the Dark. It's called My Ship Utilimpa here with the RIAS Sinfonietta of Berlin.

So we've just heard a piece of music by Ivan Carroll, The Pink Lady Waltz. It was played by the New London Orchestra, conducted by Ronald Corp. So that counts as British light classical music, really, but a wonderful piece of music. And it fitted, strangely, rather well after the piece that we heard before that, which was music by Kurt Weill for the, well, musical theatre production Lady in the Dark. We heard My Ship, sung by Uti Lempa, and that's not the most widely performed musical in the world. First performed in 1941 in Broadway, and then made it to Nottingham, UK in 1981. Slightly unusual in its structure, in that it has dialogue sections in which we learn about the protagonist, a lady called Liza Elliott, and then musical scenes in between where we learn of her dreams and fantasies and whatever, but no music in the dialogue sections. So perhaps that wasn't a winning format, but some of the music is cracking. So that was music by Kurt Weill for the musical Lady in the Dark. You're with Classical Moments on Radio Redhill. We will hear one of the classics very shortly, as we hear the Bruch Violin Concerto No. 1. We will hear the entire third movement very shortly.

know the story about ABBA? How did the Beatles get together? And what is Cliff Richard's real name? I'm Tess Lucy, and each week I'll tell you the story of a well-known pop group or artist with words and music. Where were they born? What was their childhood like? And how many number one hits did they achieve during their musical career? So that's Tess Lucy's Star Stories on Fridays at 8 p.m. on Radio Red Hill.

So the entire final movement of that classic Babruch Violin Concerto No. 1, Allegro Energico. Xu Wei was the violin soloist there with the Philharmonia conducted by Kees Beckels. Our next piece of music takes us back to something on a slightly smaller scale, I would think. We're going to hear Schubert and Piano Sonata in Piano Sonata No. 20, in fact, in A major, D959. The second movement is marked Andantino and is played by Radu Lupu.

0: Music by Schubert, the Piano Sonata number 20. That was quite moody, wasn't it? The second movement, Andantino, played by Rado Lupu. I was just looking at the events diary, and our friends at the Red Hill Symphonia have a concert coming up on Saturday, the 20th of June. They will be performing Brahms' Tragic Overture, Chopin's Piano Concerto number 2, featuring Jamie Cochran as piano soloist, and then Schumann Symphony number 4, all of that conducted by their resident conductor John Beswick. So that sounds like a very good and very classical concert. You would be very welcome to go along. Do buy a ticket in advance though, because they do sell out. So next concert, Saturday 20th of June at St John's Church in Red Hill. That's our nearest orchestra, the Red Hill Symphonia. So coming up after the news, which follows very shortly, Katie will be here to reopen the Jazz Lounge. And then do stay on this channel, because Maria will be with you for your Thursday request programme in about half an hour at 8:30. So all kinds of music will be heard in that programme very soon. That's it from me, Bob Barnes. I wish you good night.
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0: From the Sky News Centre at 8, a route of return to Westminster has opened up for the Mayor of Greater Manchester, Andy Burnham. He said he had stand in a by-election triggered by the decision of the MP for Makerfield, Josh Simons, to stand down. If elected, he'd be able to join a race to lead the Labour Party. Jonathan Tongue's a professor of politics. He says Mr Burnham has a strong base of support.
1: He's an ordinary working-class guy who can relate to people. I think that's the first thing. Secondly, there's been economic growth in Greater Manchester that has exceeded anywhere else in England over the last few years.
0: Earlier today, Wes Streeting resigned as Health Secretary, criticising Sir Keir Starmer's leadership in a letter. Deputy Political Editor at The Spectator, James Heal, thinks he got the tone exactly right.
2: It is a letter laser-focused on the anxieties and insecurities of the Labour members and the Labour MPs. It hits all the right notes, pays tribute to Keir Starmer's statesmanship on the world stage, acknowledges the difficult times we're in, but very much talks about Keir Starmer's failings as a leader.
0: Pressure's been mounting on the PM following a series of crushing election losses for Labour in England, Scotland and Wales. But he still has loyal defenders. And Work and Pensions Secretary Pat McFadden says we shouldn't get ahead of ourselves.
3: I think there's a lot of steps to go here and a lot of assumptions. And the biggest one being that an MP can create a by-election, which isn't necessary. In the past, that has proven to be a risky thing to do. And in the end, it is the voters of Makerfield who will decide who the next MP is.
0: Elsewhere, one young person has died and two people are being treated after cases of meningitis were detected in Reading. Close contacts of those affected were being offered antibiotics as a precaution. And Alan Rothwell, who played David Barlow in Coronation Street, has died at the age of 89. He was one of the original cast members of the long-running soap. That's the latest. I'm Ruth McKee.
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Welcome to the Jazz Lounge. I'm Katie Child and I'm going to be playing you a mixture of jazz records, including a few electronic fusion tunes. And I will be telling you about a trumpeter who became well known for his film scores. But for now, all aboard the Chattanooga Choo Choo.

Susanna McCorkle there with Chattanooga Choo Choo, which was originally recorded by Glenn Miller and his orchestra, and it featured in the 1941 film Sun Valley Serenade. Now, another track from a film is by Miles Davis. He wrote Nature Boy for the talented Mr. Ripley.

Miles Davis there with Nature Boy from the 1999 film The Talented Mr. Ripley. Now for today's feature, it's all about Terence Blanchard, a trumpet player from New York who turned his hand to composing music for film.

Terence Blanchard was born on the 13th of March in 1962. He was a leading American jazz trumpeter, band leader, composer, arranger, and film score composer.

He launched his career in 1980 when he played with the Lionel Hampton Orchestra. A little later on, he joined Art Blakey and the Jazz Messengers. They recorded 5 albums together before Blanchard pursued his solo career in 1990. He performed on several movie soundtracks for director Spike Lee, including Do the Right Thing and Mo' Better Blues.

0: He also featured in a Disney film, The Princess and the Frog. He played the voice of the band leader and also played all of the trumpet parts for the character Louis the Alligator. He performed Mabel Evangeline with Jim Cummings as the voice of Ray, the Cajun Firefly.
1: Look.

Mabel Evangeline from the film The Princess and the Frog. Now, the next song I'm going to play you is from a major figure in jazz from the 1930s to the 1990s. He was also known as King. It's Benny Carter and Swinging at Maidervale.

a remix version of the classic swing song Hit That Jive Jack by Grammatic, a Slovenian electronic artist. Now, the next song I'm going to play you was a very popular jazz standard. It appeared on over 1,300 albums and was performed by over 600 artists. It's My Funny Valentine by Sarah Vaughan.

My Funny Valentine by Sarah Vaughan. Now, unfortunately, we're running out of time very quickly, so I'm going to say goodbye. I hope you feel better soon, and I will leave you with Peggy Lee and The Lady is a Tramp.

0: Hello and a very good evening. You're listening to Radio Ratel, your very own hospital broadcasting station. We broadcast for the hospital and the staff of the East Surrey Hospital. Hello, I'm Maria. I'm going to keep you company for the next hour and a half with your choices of music. So I'm going to introduce everybody who is having a piece and then I'm going to play them. Firstly, hello to Kel and also to Ben, who is on the Charwood ward now, I believe. Yes. Something for you. Hello to Jean, also here. You've asked us some status quo with Caroline. Jean, you're in the Chawdon ward, and in the Charwood ward is an anonymous person who's asked for some John Denver. Hello to Nikki on the Chawdon ward. You've asked for some Vaughan Williams and Lark Ascending. Julia's on the Keeper ward as something from Carmen for you. Jean in the Brook ward, hello to you, some Billy Joel. Roger's on the Capel ward. You've asked for Here You Come Again by Dolly Parton. Rob in the Brook ward, you're having some Dusty Springfield. Hello to Janet on the Surrey ward. You've asked for some piano jazz music. So that's coming up. Ben's on the Charwood ward who wants something. That is coming up later. Hello to Wendy on the Brook ward. We are having Queen and Under Pressure. Brian's in the Surrey ward, the Supremes for you. Sid's in the Brook ward, the Ronettes for you. Hello to Philip on the Surrey ward. You've asked for the Animals and the House of the Rising Sun. Nigel is in the Lye ward and having some ABBA. Hello to Christine on the Surrey ward, some Ed Sheeran for you. Gladys is in the Lye ward, some Elvis Presley for you. Colin, a former presenter and member here at Radio Ratel, we've got something for you a bit later. And they are all coming up between now and 10 o'clock. So to the top of the pile, we are going to say hello to Kel and to Ben. Kel has sent in lots of requests for Ben. I'm glad you're getting better. And apparently you are planning now to about setting up plans for setting up home for when you get out of hospital, which is lovely. One of the requests is Vision of Love by Mariah Carey.
1: Okay, this next song was my first single ever, and it's called Vision of Love.

From Cal to Ben, who's enjoying making plans to set home up home together, was Vision of Love by Mariah Carey. Hello to Jean on the Children Ward. Caroline, for you, Status Quo.

Caroline. For Jean, who's on the children ward status quo, of course. Hello to an anonymous person on the Chartwood ward. John Denver was your choice. So this is Take Me Home, Country Roads.

John Denver and Take Me Home Country Roads, especially for an anonymous person on the Charwood Ward. Hello to Nikki, who's in the Children Ward. You've asked for The Lark Ascending by Vaughan Williams.

Vaughan Williams with the Lark Ascending, especially for Nikki, who is on the children ward. Hello now to Julia on the Capel ward. You have asked for something from Carmen Opera, and the particular piece you wanted was Suite Number 2, Habana. I hope, and it's Bizet, of course.

Lovely. From Carmen's opera, suite number 2 there for Julia on the Capel Ward. Hello to Jean, who's in the Brook Ward. You asked for Only the Good Die Young by Billy Joel. Unfortunately, we don't have that in our vast library, but we do have something from the same album, which was from 1977, The Stranger. She's Always a Woman.

Billy Joel, and She's Always a Woman from the 1977 album The Stranger. Unfortunately, because we didn't have Only the Die Only the Good Die Young, so I hope that was a good replacement for Jean on the Brook Ward. Hello now to Roger, who's on the Capel Ward. You've asked for some Dolly Parton with Here You Come Again.

0: Dolly Parton, and here you come again for Roger, who's on the Capel ward. 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
0: Radio Red Hill. Welcome back to your Thursday request with me, Maria. I'm here until 10 o'clock. At 10 o'clock, we go to the news courtesy of Sky and come back and join us about 2 minutes past 10 for tunes at 10 for an hour, followed by the repeat zone. So between 11 and 12, Bob and his classical moments, 12 to 12.30, Katie in a jazz lounge, and then me taking you through to the early hours of the morning. So the next request is for Rob, who's on the Brook ward. Yesterday, you had Simon and Garfunkel and the Boxer, and today you've asked for some Dusty Springfield with The Son of a Preacher Man.

The son of a preacher man there, Dusty Springfield, for Rob, who is on the Brook Ward. Hello to Janet. You are in the Surrey Ward. You have asked for a piano jazz number and left the choice to me. So it's got to be this one. It's Dave Brubeck with Take Five.

Dave Brubeck and Take Five, especially for Janet on the Surrey ward. Hello to Ben, who's on the Charwood ward. This is for your love of your life, Kel, and it is some Adam and the Ants and Goody Two Shoes.

For Ben and Kel, there's some goody two-shoes by Adam and the Ants. Hello now to Wendy, who is in the Brook Ward. You wanted a throwback from seeing Queen live in 1974. This is Queen with David Bowie with Under Pressure.

Queen and Under Pressure there for Wendy, who's in the Brook Ward. Hello now to Brian, who's in the Surrey Ward. Some Diana Ross and the Supremes. Yesterday you had The Happening, and today you're going to have I'm Gonna Make You Love Me.

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0: And I-

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Hello, and that was for Brian on the Surrey ward. Hello now to Sid on the Brook ward. You have asked for something for your husband, Rich. This is on the Brook ward. You have asked for Be My Baby by the Ronettes.

The Ronettes with Be My Baby from Sid on the Brookwater to her husband, for husband Rich. Hello, I hope you both enjoyed that. Hello now to Philip, who is in the Surrey ward. You have asked for The Animals with The House of the Rising Sun.

The Animals and the House of the Rising Sun for Philip on the Surrey Ward. I hope you enjoyed that one. Hello to Nigel on the Lye Ward. You had some ABBA and Super Trooper yesterday, and today you wanted some more. This is Gimme, Gimme, Gimme.

0: For Nigel on the Lie Ward there, ABBA and Gimme, Gimme, Gimme. 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

0: Welcome back to your Thursday Request with me, Maria. I'm here until 10 o'clock. At 10 o'clock, we go to the news courtesy of Sky. Then you've got to come back and join us about 2 minutes past 10 for Tunes at 10 for an hour, followed by the repeat zone. So between 11 and 12, Bob and his classical moments, 12 to 12.30, Katie and Jazz Ange, and then me to the early hours of the morning. Let's carry on with some requests and say hello to Christine. This is from your daughter, Sam, and it's something from you had something from Dolly Parton, and today you're going to have some Ed Sheeran, and this is Castle on the Hill.
1: When I was 6 years old, I broke my leg

Ed Sheeran with Castle on the Hill for Christine from your daughter Sam. Hello now to staff member Gladys, who is on the lie ward. You have asked yesterday for some Elvis and today some more with Can't Help Falling in Love.

I Can't Help Falling in Love with You, Elvis Presley for Gladys, who's in the Lye Ward. Hello now to John, who's on the Surrey Ward. You've asked for something for your daughters, Tracy and Debbie, some country and western up to date. This is Beyonce for John on the Surrey Ward with Texas Hold'em.

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1: Texas Hold'em Beyonce for Tracy and Debbie, the daughters of John, who's on the Surrey ward. Hello to Colin, a former presenter and member here at Radio Retail. I spoke to you earlier. You've requested some Police, and Everything She Does Is Magic.

Every little thing she does is magic for Colin, a former presenter and member here at Radio Red Hill. My final piece is not a request for anybody else, one of my favourites, because it is so very, very cold, it feels like November. This is November Rain.

0: Well, the time has been us. We'll be going to the news courtesy of Sky at 10. Come back and join us at 2 minutes past 10 for Tunes at 10 for an hour, followed by the repeat zone. Between 11 and 12, Bob Lee's Custom Moments, 12 to 12:30, KJ Jazz Lounge, and then me, Maria, taking you through to the early hours of the morning. Get well soon. Good night.
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0: From the Sky News Centre at 10, it looks increasingly likely there's going to be a race to replace Sir Keir Starmer as leader of the Labour Party. Wes Streeting stood down as Health Secretary, writing a letter to the Prime Minister expressing his frustration at the leadership after substantial election losses last week. Deputy Political Editor at The Spectator, James Hale, thinks Mr. Streeting got the tone just right.
1: It is a letter laser-focused on the anxieties and insecurities of the Labour members and the Labour MPs. It hits all the right notes, pays tribute to Keir Starmer's statesmanship on the world stage, acknowledges the difficult times we're in, but very much talks about Keir Starmer's failings as a leader.
0: He stopped short of launching a leadership bid. Angela Rayner, meanwhile, has said her tax affairs have been cleared up, meaning she's free to stand in any potential leadership race. And the Mayor of Greater Manchester, Andy Burnham, signalled he'll run in the Makerfield by-election, triggered by the resignation of the constituency's MP, Josh Simons. But Jess Phillips, who stood down as safeguarding minister on Tuesday, has told Sky's Electoral Dysfunction podcast she has some concerns.
2: I have a huge fondness for Andy Burnham. But what I would also say is that just be really, really careful of looking entitled. There's a sort of level of entitlement that I feel like I'll just have X, Y and Z synced.
0: In other news, a student has died with two others being treated after a meningitis outbreak in Reading. The young person attended Henley College in Oxfordshire, according to a GP surgery. The UK Health Security Agency says close contacts have been offered antibiotics. Meanwhile, one of the people quarantined in hospital in England after returning from a hantavirus-hit cruise ship has been discharged. Health officials say they'll now self-isolate at home for 45 days. And the King was welcomed with cheers and chants of Long Live the King when he visited the Jewish community in Golders Green earlier. His Majesty also met two men who were stabbed in the area last month. That's the latest. I'm Stevie Shillinglaw.
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happens most of the time. And the feeling is laid back. Palm trees grow and rents are low.

0: rather be. Just Good Tunes from Radio Red Hill. It's Tunes at 10.
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0: From the Sky News Centre at 11, a route of return to Westminster has opened up for the Mayor of Greater Manchester, Andy Burnham. He said he'd stand in the by-election triggered by the decision of the MP for Makerfield, Josh Symonds, to stand down. But the leader of the Green Party, Zach Polanski, is concerned the people of Makerfield will be bypassed.
1: It's most important what people in Makerfield need and what the constituents need, and I worry sometimes that these by-elections become national circuses, and I think this one will be even more so. So it's really important that ultimately the election is fought on local issues that matter for that constituency.
0: Earlier today, Wes Streeting stepped down as Health Secretary, criticising the PM's leadership. But he stopped short of announcing a bid for the leadership and was replaced by James Murray, who was Chief Secretary to the Treasury. Education Minister Baroness Jackie Smith doesn't believe this is the right moment for a leadership contest.
2: I just hope that my colleagues are thinking carefully about the implications for the country and, frankly, for our future electoral prospects of what they decide to do at this moment in time.
0: The Conservatives say while Labour's in civil war, no one's running the country. In other news, one young person has died and two people are being treated after cases of meningitis in Reading. Close contacts of those affected were being offered antibiotics as a precaution. Meanwhile, one of the people quarantined in hospital in England after returning from a hantavirus-hit cruise ship has been discharged. Health officials say they'll now self-isolate at home for 45 days. The bodies of three women found in the sea off Brighton Beach have now been identified. Police say they don't suspect any third-party involvement in their deaths. 100 jobs are being lost at Spaghetti House. It's shutting all of its restaurants and blaming Brexit, the pandemic and government budgets. And a disciplinary hearing into an allegation Southampton spied on a Middlesbrough training session will be held next Tuesday. The EFL say the Championship playoff final will still go ahead as scheduled a week on Saturday. That's the latest. I'm Stevie Shillinglaw.
3: A very good evening as you join us for your Thursday evening programmes here on Radio Red Hill. Well, we have a great lineup for you as always, your request programme here in about an hour and a half time. Maria will be here. 8:30 is the time for that. Do let Maria know here at the studio if there is music you would like played. Meanwhile, the Jazz Lounge after the news at 8 and the next hour filled to the brim with classical music. It's time for Classical Moments.

We start this evening not with an overture, but with a prelude. Hey, that's much the same thing. In this case, the prelude to The Meistersinger.

can only be Wagner, of course, and that the prelude to Die Meistersinger von Nürnberg. We heard the Chicago Symphony Orchestra, conducted by Sir George Scholte on that recording. A good start, good dramatic start to the programme. Well, after that, a music on a much smaller scale. Now, Mozart wrote 41 symphonies, of which the ones that we normally play are 39, 40 and 41. But of course, there are others, many of them very good. The one that we're going to hear a section from now is Symphony number 38. And this has something particularly unusual about it, which is that it only has three movements rather than the conventional four, which Papa Haydn kind of set as the thing and dictated. So this one lacks the minuet movement, giving it just the three. We will hear the final movement, which is marked Allegro Vivace, and it's a, well, as the title says, quite a bustling piece of music.

Very jolly and energetic Mozart indeed. The final movement of Mozart's Symphony No. 34 in C, which is K338 if you collect such things. And the players there were the London Mozart players conducted by Matthias Bamart. Oh, you're listening to Classical Moments on Radio Red Hill. A swift pause, and after that, the music will continue as we hear something on an even more small and intimate scale. Music by Brahms, the Hungarian Dance No. 4 in B minor, featuring a violin and a piano.

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4: Would you all be so good as to fall in? Now, come along, Vina. Come along now. Three nice, neat lines. Yes, that's right. All three neat.
8: Stupid boy.

Brahms, the Hungarian Dance number 4, as played by Juan Chang, violin, and Isaac Feldman on the piano. Now, the composer Rossini, mostly known for opera, but sometimes on this programme we have played his oratorio, his mass, which is still very operatic. It's Petite Messe Solennelle, which is neither solemn or particularly small. But this piece is written in honour of Rossini. It is also a Requiem Mass. We'll hear the Desire. It's composed by a chap called Basini.

So, a section from the Mass for Rossini, which in fact was literally written by a committee, because when the composer Rossini died, Verdi thought it would be a very good idea to get together a gang of Italian composers and make a tribute. And so they started 4 days after poor Rossini had gone, and they gave the first performance on the first anniversary of his death. And the result

Dial from 8:30. All of that here on Radio Redhill. Well, at this point, let us deviate slightly from the Strictly Classical, but only as far as some rather wonderful music by Kurt Weill. This is taken from The Lady in the Dark. It's called My Ship, Uti Lemper, here with the RIAS Sinfonietta of Berlin.

So we've just heard a piece of music by Ivan Carroll, The Pink Lady Waltz. It was played by the New London Orchestra, conducted by Ronald Corp. So that counts as British light classical music, really, but a wonderful piece of music. And it fitted, strangely, rather well after the piece that we heard before that, which was music by Kurt Vile for the, well, musical theatre production Lady in the Dark. We heard My Ship, sung by Uti Lempa, and that's not the most widely performed musical in the world. First performed in 1941 in Broadway, and then made it to Nottingham, UK in 1981. Slightly unusual in its structure, in that it has dialogue sections in which we learn about the protagonist, a lady called Liza Elliott, and then musical scenes in between where we learn of her dreams and fantasies and whatever, but no music in the dialogue sections. So perhaps that wasn't a winning format, but some of the music is cracking. So that was music by Kurt Vile for the musical Lady in the Dark. You're with Classical Moments on Radio Redhill. We will hear one of the classics very shortly, as we hear the Bruch Violin Concerto No. 1. We will hear the entire third movement very shortly.

Do you know the story about ABBA? How did the Beatles get together? And what is Cliff Richard's real name? I'm Tess Lucy, and each week I'll tell you the story of a well-known pop group or artist with words and music. Where were they born? What was their childhood like? And how many number one hits did they achieve during their musical career? So that's Tess Lucy's Star Stories on Fridays at 8 p.m. on Radio Red Hill.

So the entire final movement of that classic, Babruch Violin Concerto No. 1, Allegro Energico. Chouvet was the violin soloist there with the Philharmonia, conducted by Case Bakels. Our next piece of music takes us back to something on a slightly smaller scale, I would think. We're going to hear Schubert and Piano Sonata in Piano Sonata No. 20, in fact, in A major, D959. The second movement is marked Andantino, and it's played by Radu Lupu.

0: Music by Schubert, the Piano Sonata number 20. That was quite moody, wasn't it? The second movement, Andantino, played by Rado Lupu. I was just looking at the events diary, and our friends at the Red Hill Symphonia have a concert coming up on Saturday, the 20th of June. They will be performing Brahms' Tragic Overture, Chopin's Piano Concerto number 2, featuring Jamie Cochran as piano soloist, and then Schumann Symphony number 4, all of that conducted by their resident conductor John Beswick. So that sounds like a very good and very classical concert. You would be very welcome to go along. Do buy a ticket in advance though, because they do sell out. So next concert, Saturday 20th of June at St John's Church in Red Hill. That's our nearest orchestra, the Red Hill Symphonia. So, coming up after the news, which follows very shortly, Katie will be here to reopen the Jazz Lounge. And then do stay on this channel, because Maria will be with you for your Thursday request programme in about half an hour at 8:30. So, all kinds of music will be heard in that programme very soon. That's it from me, Bob Barnes. I'll wish you good night.
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0: From the Sky News Centre at midnight, Andy Burnham has confirmed he'll be requesting permission from Labour's governing body to stand in a by-election in the northwest of England. It's after the MP for Makerfield, Josh Simmons, stepped down to give the Mayor of Greater Manchester a path to return to Westminster. Jess Phillips, who stood down as safeguarding minister on Tuesday, has told Sky's Electoral Dysfunction podcast she has some concerns.
1: I have a huge fondness for Andy Burnham, but what I would also say is that just be really, really careful of looking entitled. There's a sort of level of entitlement that I feel like I'll just have X, Y and Z seat.
0: Reform UK say they will throw everything at the contest. Meanwhile, the Green Party are warning against the by-election becoming a national circus. Wes Streeting, meanwhile, resigned as health secretary on the day NHS waiting lists fell to their lowest level in 4 years. He said he'd lost faith in the PM's leadership. But Education Secretary Bridget Phillipson says Sir Keir continues to have her full support.
2: I'm really sorry to see Wes go. He has been a brilliant health secretary, but I fundamentally disagree with the position he's taken. I'm sad that he's gone. But I think this is now a chance for us to pause, take a breath as a party and try and draw a line under all of this.
0: In other news, a student has died with two others being treated after a meningitis outbreak in Reading. The young person attended Henley College in Oxfordshire, according to a GP surgery. Meanwhile, one of the people quarantined in hospital in England after returning from a hantavirus-hit cruise ship has been discharged. Health officials say they'll now be self-isolating at home for 45 days. An imam who claimed he had supernatural powers has been jailed for a series of sexual attacks on women and girls. Abdul Halim Khan from East London will serve at least 20 years behind bars. And to sport, and the Championship playoff final, which is meant to take place later this month, might have to be moved. It's after Southampton were charged with spying on Middlesbrough before last weekend's semi-final first leg. That's the latest. I'm Stevie Schilling.
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Welcome to the Jazz Lounge. I'm Katie Child and I'm going to be playing you a mixture of jazz records, including a few electronic fusion tunes. And I will be telling you about a trumpeter who became well known for his film scores. But for now, all aboard the Chattanooga Choo Choo.

Susanna McCorkle there with Chattanooga Choo Choo, which was originally recorded by Glenn Miller and his orchestra, and it featured in the 1941 film Sun Valley Serenade. Now, another track from a film is by Miles Davis. He wrote Nature Boy for the talented Mr. Ripley.

Miles Davis there with Nature Boy from the 1999 film The Talented Mr. Ripley. Now for today's feature, it's all about Terence Blanchard, a trumpet player from New York who turned his hand to composing music for film.

Terence Blanchard was born on the 13th of March in 1962. He was a leading American jazz trumpeter, band leader, composer, arranger, and film score composer.

He launched his career in 1980 when he played with the Lionel Hampton Orchestra. A little later on, he joined Art Blakey and the Jazz Messengers. They recorded 5 albums together before Blanchard pursued his solo career in 1990. He performed on several movie soundtracks for director Spike Lee, including Do the Right Thing and Mo' Better Blues.

0: He also featured in a Disney film, The Princess and the Frog. He played the voice of the band leader and also played all of the trumpet parts for the character Louis the Alligator. He performed Mabel Evangeline with Jim Cummings as the voice of Ray, the Cajun Firefly.
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Mabel Evangeline from the film The Princess and the Frog. Now, the next song I'm going to play you is from a major figure in jazz from the 1930s to the 1990s. He was also known as King. It's Benny Carter and Swinging at Maidervale.

a remix version of the classic swing song Hit That Jive Jack by Grammatic, a Slovenian electronic artist. Now, the next song I'm going to play you was a very popular jazz standard. It appeared on over 1,300 albums and was performed by over 600 artists. It's My Funny Valentine by Sarah Vaughan.

My Funny Valentine by Sarah Vaughan. Now, unfortunately, we're running out of time very quickly, so I'm going to say goodbye. I hope you feel better soon, and I will leave you with Peggy Lee and The Lady is a Tramp.

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Hello and a very good evening. You're listening to Radio Ratel, your very own hospital broadcasting station. We broadcast for the hospital and the staff of the East Surrey Hospital. Hello, I'm Maria. I'm going to keep you company for the next hour and a half with your choices of music. So I'm going to introduce everybody who is having a piece and then I'm going to play them. Firstly, hello to Kel and also to Ben, who is on the Charwood ward now, I believe. Yes. Something for you. Hello to Jean also here. You've asked us some status quo with Caroline. Jean, you're in the Chawdon ward, and in the Charwood ward is an anonymous person who's asked for some John Denver. Hello to Nikki on the Chawdon ward. You've asked for some Vaughan Williams and Lark Ascending. Julia's on the Keeper ward as something from Carmen for you. Jean in the Brook ward, hello to you, some Billy Joel. Roger's on the Capel ward. You've asked for Here You Come Again by Dolly Parton. Rob in the Brook ward, you're having some Dusty Springfield. Hello to Janet on the Surrey ward. You've asked for some piano jazz music, so that's coming up. Ben's on the Charwood ward, who wants something. That is coming up later. Hello to Wendy on the Brook ward. We are having Queen and Under Pressure. Brian's in the Surrey ward. The Supremes for you. Sid's in the Brook ward. The Ronettes for you. Hello to Philip on the Surrey ward.

0: Now to about setting up plans for setting up home for when you get out of hospital, which is lovely. One of the requests is Vision of Love by Mariah Carey.
1: Okay, this next song was my first single ever. And it's called Vision of Love.

From Cal to Ben, who's enjoying making plans to set home up home together, was Vision of Love by Mariah Carey. Hello to Jean on the Children Ward. Caroline, for you, Status Quo.

Caroline. For Jean, who's on the children ward status quo, of course. Hello to an anonymous person on the Charwood ward. John Denver was your choice. So this is Take Me Home, Country Roads.

John Denver and Take Me Home Country Roads, especially for an anonymous person on the Charwood Ward. Hello to Nikki, who's in the Children Ward. You've asked for The Lark Ascending by Vaughan Williams.

Vaughan Williams with the Lark Ascending, especially for Nikki, who is on the children ward. Hello now to Julia on the Capel ward. You have asked for something from Carmen Opera, and the particular piece you wanted was Suite Number 2, Havana. I hope, and it's Bizet, of course.

Lovely. From Carmen's opera, suite number 2 there for Julia on the Caper Ward. Hello to Jean, who's in the Brook Ward. You asked for Only the Good Die Young by Billy Joel. Unfortunately, we don't have that in our vast library, but we do have something from the same album, which was from 1977, The Stranger. She's Always a Woman.

Billy Joel, and She's Always a Woman from the 1977 album The Stranger. Unfortunately, because we didn't have Only the Good Die Young, so I hope that was a good replacement for Jean on the Brook Ward. Hello now to Roger, who's on the Capel Ward. You've asked for some Dolly Parton with Here You Come Again.

0: Dolly Parton, and here you come again for Roger, who's on the Capel Ward. 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
0: Welcome back to your Thursday request with me, Maria. I'm here until 10 o'clock. At 10 o'clock, we go to the news courtesy of Sky and come back and join us about 2 minutes past 10 for Tunes at 10 for an hour, followed by the repeat zone. So between 11 and 12, Bob and his classical moments, 12 to 12.30, Katie and a jazz lounge, and then me taking through to the early hours of the morning. So the next request is for Rob, who's on the Brook Ward. Yesterday, you had Simon and Garfunkel Uncle and the Box Set, and today you've asked for some Dusty Springfield with The Son of a Preacher Man.

The son of a preacher man there, Dusty Springfield, for Rob, who is on the Brook Ward. Hello to Janet. You are in the Surrey Ward. You have asked for a piano jazz number and left the choice to me. So it's got to be this one. It's Dave Brubeck with Take Five.